0: July. It is set for May 21st from 5:30 to 8 p.m. at the Cranbrook Public Library. The City of Fernie has hired a hydrogeological consultant to investigate groundwater movement in the Elkview Crescent area. Josiah Spiker has more.
1: City staff say residents in the neighborhood have been experiencing challenges with groundwater in their basements for many years. The study will include a background information review and desktop study, which is currently underway. This summer, drilling of monitoring wells will take place, and data analysis and reporting will conclude in 2027. City staff say the drilling program will include four drill holes located on city property around Elkview Crescent.
0: The BC government has opened a grant program for school districts to receive money for childcare spaces. The province will be handing out $5 million to support renovations and the repurposing of existing space in school buildings to create new childcare spaces. The province's last round of funding led to nearly 900 new childcare spaces in 17 communities. That includes the Steeple Strong Start and childcare facility that includes 30 spaces.
2: Be the first to know. Get daily and weekly news alerts by signing up at our website, MyCrestonNow.com.
0: The Avalanche will be the second team to claim a spot in the Final Four if they beat the Wild tonight. Meanwhile, the Maple Leafs officially cut ties with Greg Berube this morning. The former enforcer spent two seasons as Toronto's bench boss before being fired after they missed the playoffs for the first time in a decade. And the Toronto Blue Jays won't make the playoffs themselves if they continue losing, making it four in a row yesterday afternoon. This evening's 5 o'clock game is their last game against the Rays before packing their bags for a long seven-game road trip. The Montreal Victoire edged the Minnesota Frost 2-1 in the fifth and deciding game of their Professional Women's Hockey League semifinal series last night. Montreal will now face Ottawa in an all-Canadian final for the Walter Cup. And Toronto's brand new WNBA team will be back on at 5 this evening to play the Seattle Storm, with the focus being on protecting home court. Tonight's game will be the Tempo's last in Toronto before they head out to play four road games in 7 days against the LA Sparks, Phoenix Mercury, and Minnesota Lynx.
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0: In roads and weather, Creston roads are clear, but with motorcycle season here, be sure to drive safely. Tonight has showers ending overnight and cloudy. A risk of thunderstorm early this evening and a low 10. Tomorrow looks cloudy with a high 16 and the night stays cloudy with a low 9. Friday will bring a mix of sun and cloud, high 16, into a cloudy night and a low plus 5. Saturday will have a mix of sun and cloud with a 30% chance of showers and a high 12, with cloudy periods at night and a low plus 4. Sunday also looks like a mix of sun and cloud, high 17, into cloudy periods at night and a low plus 4.
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0: on KTEL Records back in the 1970s. It just sort of stays with you. I can see clearly now. Jimmy Cliff, Juice FM 94.1, Creston's Greatest Hits. You Could Have Been a Lady, that was April Wine. And Foolin', Def Leppard kicked off that set. I'm Darren Korchaga with the Juice FM Hot Lap, powered by Mr. Tire. All three series are racing Dover this weekend, including the All-Star Race for the Cup Series, courtesy of NASCAR.com. In addition to a change of venue, the All-Star Race format itself will have a different flavor, starting with a larger emphasis on Saturday's qualify. Competitors will take the green flag and run one full lap at speed around the one-mile track. The second lap will feature the Pit Crew Challenge, where each pit crew will perform a single four-tire stop with no gas. Competitors will then race back to the start-finish line, with qualifying encompassing the total time from green flag to checkered flag. The pit crew with the fastest pit stop and no penalties will win the Pit Crew Challenge, with the results determining pit selection, the order for pit selection, and the All-Star Race. There's $1 million on the line. Trucks race Friday, O'Reilly Saturday in the Cup. All-Star Race on Sunday at the Monster Mile. I'm Derek Korchaga with a Juice FM Hot Lap, powered by Mr. Tire.
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0: Personal Jesus, Depeche Mode, Juice FM, Creston's Greatest Hits, 94.1, Sinking Like a Sunset from Tom Cochran, and a little old-time rock and roll, Bob Seger and the Silver Bullet Band. I'm Derek Korchagan. For the last few months, we've been telling you about the Wassa Lake Triathlon on Sunday, June 14th. The Wassa Lake Triathlon. We've been telling you about that. Maybe you've been training for it. A good way to train for it is maybe this Sunday. 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

0: Have you found, as you've gotten older, that song has become sadder to you? Yesterday, the Beatles, Juice FM, Creston's Greatest Hits, 94.1. Somebody's Out There from Triumph and Somebody to Love. That was Queen doing that. I'm Deborah Corchega. Lots of folks are going to be traveling for the May long holiday weekend. Heading out, some folks headed out already to their favorite campsites to go visit family, backyard barbecues, and so on. 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The midday announcer for Juice is AJ Smith. He'll have reports for us throughout the weekend on Blossom Festival. 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
1: Good afternoon. I'm Lane Gallant. Interior Health has issued a water quality advisory for the city of Kimberley due to high turbidity levels. During the spring freshet, the water entering the city of Kimberley's distribution system may become cloudy or turbid. With the recent warm weather, turbidity is starting to rise. It's not a boil water notice, but people with weakened immune systems may want to take precautions when drinking tap water, washing fruits and vegetables, making beverages, or brushing teeth. If you are boiling your water, it should be brought to a rolling boil for at least 1 minute. Calls for service to the Cranbrook RCMP saw a small increase over the previous quarter. There were 2,087 reports between January and March compared to 2,003 in the previous quarter. There were a few significant case files that concluded this last quarter, including some drug trafficking convictions and a manslaughter conviction dating back years. Sergeant Graham Hartle says these kinds of cases take a lot of time and resources to see through to the end.
2: These investigations take numerous months of investigative work in addition to several months for the disclosure process and include additional outside resources, including subject matter experts and support sections.
1: The full quarterly report can be found on our website. Habitat for Humanity is having an open house on May 21st to go over the upcoming housing project in Cranbrook. Cranbrook Council approved the donation of land at 2600 4th Street South in July 2025. Cranbrook Planning Manager Rob Vague explains what type of development has been proposed.
3: They have done their due diligence and they've done their studies and have determined that the site is feasible and suitable for a development project, and based on their analysis that it would be suitable for a side-by-side duplex.
1: The open house will go over the project in more detail, including eligibility requirements and how to apply. It is set for May 21st from 5:30 to 8 p.m. at the Cranbrook Public Library. The City of Fernie has hired a hydrogeological consultant to investigate groundwater movement in the Elkview Crescent area. Josiah Spiker has more.
4: City staff say residents in the neighborhood have been experiencing challenges with groundwater in their basements for many years. The study will include a background information review and desktop study, which is currently underway. This summer, drilling of monitoring wells will take place, and data analysis and reporting will conclude in 2027. City staff say the drilling program will include 4 drill holes located on city property around Elkview Crescent.
1: The BC government has opened a grant program for school districts to receive money for childcare spaces. The province will be handing out $5 million to support renovations and the repurposing of existing space in school buildings to create new childcare spaces. The province's last round of funding led to nearly 900 new childcare spaces in 17 communities. That includes the Steeple Strong Start and childcare facility that includes 30 spaces.
0: Be the first to know. 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
1: The Avalanche will be the second team to claim a spot in the Final Four if they beat the Wild tonight. Meanwhile, the Maple Leafs officially cut ties with Greg Berube this morning. The former enforcer spent 2 seasons as Toronto's bench boss before being fired after they missed the playoffs for the first time in a decade. And the Toronto Blue Jays won't make the playoffs themselves if they continue losing, making it 4 in a row yesterday afternoon. This evening's 5 o'clock game is their last game against the Rays before packing their bags for a long 7-game road trip. The Montreal Victoires edged the Minnesota Frost 2-1 in the 5th and deciding game of their Professional Women's Hockey League semifinal series last night. Montreal will now face Ottawa in an all-Canadian final for the Walter Cup. And Toronto's brand new WNBA team will be back on at 5 this evening to play the Seattle Storm, with the focus being on protecting home court. Tonight's game will be the Tempo's last in Toronto before they head out to play 4 road games in 7 days against the LA Sparks, Phoenix Mercury, and Minnesota Lynx.
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1: In roads and weather, Creston roads are clear, but with motorcycle season here, be sure to drive safely. Tonight has showers ending overnight and cloudy. A risk of thunderstorm early this evening and a low 10. Tomorrow looks cloudy with a high 16 and the night stays cloudy with a low 9. Friday will bring a mix of sun and cloud, high 16, into a cloudy night and a low plus 5. Saturday will have a mix of sun and cloud with a 30% chance of showers and a high 12, with cloudy periods at night and a low plus 4. Sunday also looks like a mix of sun and cloud, high 17, into cloudy periods at night and a low plus 4.

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1: I'm Greg Nesteroff. Two people have been killed in an RV fire near the 7 Mile Dam south of Trail. RCMP say firefighters arrived Tuesday to find the RV fully engulfed in a remote location. They prevented it from spreading to the forest and discovered two people had died. Police say foul play is not suspected. There's no word on the identities of the victims. A high streamflow advisory has been issued for parts of the West Kootenay Inn boundary. The River Forecast Center says it includes tributaries around Trout Lake, the Lardo River, Caslow, Nicusp, Edgewood, and Fauquier. It also includes the headwater tributaries of the Granby River. The advisory means river levels are rising, but no major flooding is expected. A new hazard assessment in Nelson revealed flood and debris flow risks in the Anderson Creek system. BGC engineering consultant Kathleen Horita presented the findings. She said it found bottlenecks in the lower creek system that could be overwhelmed during a major flood.
2: The Anderson Creek channel, particularly in this lower section, is actually not large enough to convey the design debris flood event that we expect to come down from Anderson Creek. So the upper channel tends to be large enough, but as we get down to this area here, it's actually too small.
1: That risk would be addressed in phase two of the city's broader flood mitigation plan, which will focus on upgrading the lower creek channel. Four more people died in the West Kootenay boundary of toxic drugs in March. Kate Brown reports.
3: The BC Coroner's Service says our region had the highest per capita rate in the province, and it brought the total number of deaths in our area so far in 2026 to 14. Overall, 135 people in BC lost their lives to drugs in March. More than three quarters were men, over two thirds were between the ages of 30 and 59, and more than 80% of those deaths took place indoors. Town-by-town breakdowns will be available in June.
1: Grand Forks RCMP are still looking for the guy who held up the local subway. Police say it happened on the evening of April 17th. A masked man armed with bear mace robbed the restaurant and ran off. Officers arrived within minutes but weren't able to find the suspect. We've posted photos from the surveillance footage at mygrandforksnow.com. Crime severity in the Creston Valley has seen a significant drop over the last year. Staff Sergeant Brandon Beliziak presented the RCMP detachment's quarterly report to council this week.
4: The crime severity index continues to drop. Officially, over the last 24 months, we're 31% reduced on the crime severity index, which is the most significant in the country for a community over 5,000 people.
1: He credits that drop largely to increased vigilance from the community, citing a recent example where community reporting led to the recovery of over $100,000 worth of stolen goods on a rural property. And Premier David Eby is raising concerns about reports that Ottawa and Alberta are close to announcing a deal on industrial carbon pricing. Eby says the potential deal would put BC at a disadvantage.
5: We are in direct competition with Alberta on certain projects. We will not be in a competitive position if Alberta has a special federal carbon price that the rest of us don't have access to in the rest of Canada.
1: The report said a formal announcement is due by the end of the week and would increase Alberta's effective carbon price to $130 per ton by 2040. The current federal plan is for provinces to reach $170 per ton by 2030.
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3: To sports, and Brett Kulak scores the overtime winner as Avalanche eliminate Wild with a 4-3 win to advance to the Western Conference Final, where they'll take on the Golden Knights or the Ducks. And in baseball, Blue Jays' Dalton Varsho delivers a walk-off grand slam in the 10th inning to solidify a 5-3 win over the Rays.
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3: Out on the roads and not too much holding up our highways this morning. However, on Highway 3A near Cuskanook, road maintenance continues between the Cuskanook Rest Area and Bathy Road. The road is closed daily from 1:30 to 2:30 p.m. on weekdays until the end of May. Outside that closure window, single lane alternating traffic and delays of up to 20 minutes are expected. To the weather, a mix of sun and cloud in Creston today with a southwest wind gusting to 40 kilometres an hour this afternoon as we look to reach a high of 16 degrees. Tonight, cloudy with a 70% chance of showers with that wind hanging about as we drop down to a low of 9 overnight.

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Hello to you in this early 6 o'clock time slot here. 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

0: Boom, the Beatles and Eleanor Rigby, one of their classics. And they had a couple. Good morning from 94.1 Juice FM, Creston's greatest hits and some interesting news relating to the Beatles. Paul McCartney is on a song on the new Rolling Stones album to be released in just a couple of weeks from now. That's right. The Stones releasing a new album, and Paul McCartney is on one of those songs. Pretty cool stuff, huh? Good morning from 94.1 Juice FM. This is The Mark Nichols Show.
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1: I'm Greg Nesteroff. A fire in the Ponderay has taken two lives. RCMP say an RV burned near the Seven Mile Dam on Tuesday. Firefighters put it out and then discovered the remains of two victims. Police haven't revealed any information about them, but they say the fire is not considered suspicious. Parts of our region are under a high streamflow advisory. It's been issued by the River Forecast Center and indicates river levels are rising, but they don't expect any major flooding. It applies to the headwater tributaries of the Granby River and to tributaries around Fauquier, Edgewood, Nacusp, Caslow, Trout Lake, and the Lardo River. Nelson's Flood and Steep Creek Mitigation Plan could reduce millions of dollars in long-term damage. That's according to a recent hazard assessment of Anderson and Fell Creeks, which outlines both expected flood losses and the cost of fixing problem areas. BGC engineering consultant Kathleen Harita says the proposed work is significantly less expensive than the potential damage.
2: The cost of this mitigation isn't grossly disproportionate to the economic risk associated. The baseline economic risk was between $19 and $32 million, and our

0: estimate for the mitigation approach comes to $6 million over time.
1: Phase one mitigation efforts have already started, focusing on erosion protection, culverts, and debris control infrastructure. The West Kootenay boundary had BC's highest per capita death rate related to toxic drugs in March. With more, here's Kate Brown.
2: According to the BC Coroner Service, four more people died in our region that month. That brings the total for the year to 14. We won't know town-by-town numbers until June. Across the province, there were 135 drug-related deaths in March, and the total for the first 3 months of 2026 topped 400. Men account for more than three-quarters of those who died.
1: Creston RCMP recently recovered over $100,000 worth of stolen goods from a rural property. Staff Sergeant Brandon Belisiak says it happened a couple of weeks ago.
3: We ended up recovering well over $100,000 worth of stolen property. We filled our large second vehicle bay at the detachment with everything from tools to bikes to you name it, if it wasn't bolted down.
1: He says increased community reporting played a big role.
3: That's a testament to the community as well, and feeling comfortable having those conversations and making those calls when it's needed.
1: Overall, crime severity in the Creston Valley has dropped by 31% over the last year, the largest decrease in all of Canada for communities over 5,000 people. Police are still hoping for tips in the robbery of the Subway in Grand Forks. They say a masked man entered the restaurant on the evening of April 17th with bear mace. After the holdup, he ran off, and police haven't been able to find him. Go to mygrandforksnow.com to see some stills from surveillance footage. Police didn't say how much the suspect stole. And Tumbler Ridge will host an official event to celebrate the FIFA World Cup next month.
4: Tumbler Ridge will be one of seven BC communities to host a Canada Celebrates event with FIFA watch parties and other entertainment. It comes after a mass shooting rocked the small northeastern BC community in February, leaving six children and two women dead, as well as the suspect. Mayor Daryl Krakowka says it'll be a chance for residents to gather and enjoy a positive experience. Vancouver's BC Places set to host seven World Cup matches, with the first one taking place on June 13th. Emily Joveski, Vista News.
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7: To sports, and Brett Kulak scores the overtime winner as Avalanche eliminate Wild with a 4-3 win to advance to the Western Conference Final, where they'll take on the Golden Knights or the Ducks. And in baseball, Blue Jays' Dalton Varsho delivers a walk-off grand slam in the 10th inning to solidify a 5-3 win over the Rays.
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7: Out on the roads and not too much holding up our highways this morning. However, on Highway 3A near Cuskanook, road maintenance continues between the Cuskanook Rest Area and Bathy Road. The road is closed daily from 1:30 to 2:30 p.m. on weekdays until the end of May. Outside that closure window, single lane alternating traffic and delays of up to 20 minutes are expected. To the weather, a mix of sun and cloud in Creston today with a southwest wind gusting to 40 kilometres an hour this afternoon as we look to reach a high of 16 degrees. Tonight, cloudy with a 70% chance of showers, with that wind hanging about as we drop down to a low of 9 overnight.

0: down. And oh, we're getting so close to the Blossom Festival, aren't we? And look for us all over the place this coming weekend as we'll have our cruiser out, the Ford Escape from Kokanee Ford. Hello from Mark Nichols, 94.1 Juice FM, Creston's greatest hits, one great song after another. And a reminder, half price deals happening next Wednesday. 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

0: Oh, not in love. Platinum Blonde. Well, we're certainly in love with the tunes around here. We call it Kristen's Greatest Hits. Good morning to you early risers on this Thursday, the 14th of May. Hope all is going well and everybody looking forward to a long weekend coming up. 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
1: I'm Greg Nesteroff. Two people have been killed in an RV fire near the 7 Mile Dam south of Trail. RCMP say firefighters arrived Tuesday to find the RV fully engulfed in a remote location. They prevented it from spreading to the forest and discovered two people had died. Police say foul play is not suspected. There's no word on the identities of the victims. A high streamflow advisory has been issued for parts of the West Kootenay Inn boundary. The River Forecast Center says it includes tributaries around Trout Lake, the Lardo River, Caslow, Nicusp, Edgewood, and Fauquier. It also includes the headwater tributaries of the Granby River. The advisory means river levels are rising, but no major flooding is expected. A new hazard assessment in Nelson revealed flood and debris flow risks in the Anderson Creek system. BGC engineering consultant Kathleen Horita presented the findings. She said it found bottlenecks in the lower creek system that could be overwhelmed during a major flood.
2: The Anderson Creek channel, particularly in this lower section, is actually not large enough to convey the design debris flood event that we expect to come down from Anderson Creek. So the upper channel tends to be large enough, but as we get down to this area here, it's actually too small.
1: That risk would be addressed in phase two of the city's broader flood mitigation plan, which will focus on upgrading the lower creek channel. Four more people died in the West Kootenay boundary of toxic drugs in March. Kate Brown reports.
3: The BC Coroner's Service says our region had the highest per capita rate in the province, and it brought the total number of deaths in our area so far in 2026 to 14. Overall, 135 people in BC lost their lives to drugs in March. More than three-quarters were men, over two-thirds were between the ages of 30 and 59, and more than 80% of those deaths took place indoors. Town-by-town breakdowns will be available in June.
1: Grand Forks RCMP are still looking for the guy who held up the local subway. Police say it happened on the evening of April 17th. A masked man armed with bear mace robbed the restaurant and ran off. Officers arrived within minutes but weren't able to find the suspect. We've posted photos from the surveillance footage at mygrandforksnow.com. Crime severity in the Creston Valley has seen a significant drop over the last year. Staff Sergeant Brandon Beliziak presented the RCMP detachment's quarterly report to council this week.
4: The crime severity index continues to drop. Officially, over the last 24 months, we're 31% reduced on the crime severity index, which is the most significant in the country for a community over 5,000 people.
1: He credits that drop largely to increased vigilance from the community, citing a recent example where community reporting led to the recovery of over $100,000 worth of stolen goods on a rural property. And Premier David Eby is raising concerns about reports that Ottawa and Alberta are close to announcing a deal on industrial carbon pricing. Eby says the potential deal would put BC at a disadvantage.
5: We are in direct competition with Alberta on certain projects. We will not be in a competitive position if Alberta has a special federal carbon price that the rest of us don't have access to in the rest of Canada.
1: The report said a formal announcement is due by the end of the week and would increase Alberta's effective carbon price to $130 per ton by 2040. The current federal plan is for provinces to reach $170 per ton by 2030.
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3: To sports, and Brett Kulak scores the overtime winner as Avalanche eliminate Wild with a 4-3 win to advance to the Western Conference Final, where they'll take on the Golden Knights or the Ducks. And in baseball, Blue Jays' Dalton Varsho delivers a walk-off grand slam in the 10th inning to solidify a 5-3 win over the Rays.
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3: Out on the roads and not too much holding up our highways this morning. However, on Highway 3A near Cuskanook, road maintenance continues between the Cuskanook Rest Area and Bathy Road. The road is closed daily from 1:30 to 2:30 p.m. on weekdays until the end of May. Outside that closure window, single lane alternating traffic and delays of up to 20 minutes are expected. To the weather, a mix of sun and cloud in Creston today with a southwest wind gusting to 40 kilometres an hour this afternoon as we look to reach a high of 16 degrees. Tonight, cloudy with a 70% chance of showers with that wind hanging about as we drop down to a low of 9 overnight.

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94.1 Juice FM, good morning to you on this Thursday morning, May 14th. Mark Nichols rolling up all your favorite tunes. Hi to everybody already on the job. Thumbs up to you, and you just getting up. I'll enjoy this one from The Fix. One thing leads to another. The Juice.

0: 94.1 Juice FM, Creston's Greatest Hits and the Mark Nichols Show with you. Hello and a very good morning. And a reminder, tomorrow, Sue's Clothesline is having a special event. They've got a coffee and cake going on between 10 and 2. You're invited to stop by and share memories at Susan's Clothesline Saturday. It's all over for them. They're wrapping it up. But tomorrow, hosting a cake and coffee, 10 to 2. You're invited to stop by Sue's Clothesline on Friday. This is The Juice and the Mark Nichols Show. Hi.
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1: I'm Greg Nesteroff. A fire in the Pend d'Oreille has taken two lives. RCMP say an RV burned near the Seven Mile Dam on Tuesday. Firefighters put it out and then discovered the remains of two victims. Police haven't revealed any information about them, but they say the fire is not considered suspicious.

0: suspicious. Parts of our region are under a high streamflow advisory. It's been issued by the River Forecast Center and indicates river levels are rising, but they don't expect any major flooding. It applies to the headwater tributaries of the Granby River and to tributaries around Fauquier, Edgewood, Nicusp, Caslow, Trout Lake, and the Lardo River. Nelson's Flood and Steep Creek Mitigation Plan could reduce millions of dollars in long-term damage. That's according to a recent hazard assessment of Anderson and Fell Creeks, which outlines both expected flood losses and the cost of fixing problem areas. BGC engineering consultant Kathleen Harita says the proposed work is significantly less expensive than the potential damage.
1: The cost of this mitigation isn't grossly disproportionate to the economic risk associated. The baseline economic risk was between $19 and $32 million, and our estimate for the mitigation approach comes to $6 million over time.
0: Phase one mitigation efforts have already started, focusing on erosion protection, culverts, and debris control infrastructure. The West Kootenay boundary had BC's highest per capita death rate related to toxic drugs in March. With more, here's Kate Brown.
2: According to the BC Coroner's Service, four more people died in our region that month. That brings the total for the year to 14. We won't know town-by-town numbers until June. Across the province, there were 135 drug-related deaths in March, and the total for the first 3 months of 2026 topped 400. Men account for more than three-quarters of those who died.
0: Creston RCMP recently recovered over $100,000 worth of stolen goods from a rural property. Staff Sergeant Brandon Belisiak says it happened a couple of weeks ago.
3: We ended up recovering well over $100,000 worth of stolen property. We filled our large second vehicle bay at the detachment with everything from tools to bikes to you name it, if it wasn't bolted down.
0: He says increased community reporting played a big role.
3: That's a testament to the community as well, and feeling comfortable having those conversations and making those calls when it's needed.
0: Overall, crime severity in the Creston Valley has dropped by 31% over the last year, the largest decrease in all of Canada for communities over 5,000 people. Police are still hoping for tips in the robbery of the Subway in Grand Forks. They say a masked man entered the restaurant on the evening of April 17th with bear mace. After the holdup, he ran off and police haven't been able to find him. Go to mygrandforksnow.com to see some stills from surveillance footage. Police didn't say how much the suspect stole. And Tumbler Ridge will host an official event to celebrate the FIFA World Cup next month.
4: Tumbler Ridge will be one of seven BC communities to host a Canada Celebrates event with FIFA watch parties and other entertainment. It comes after a mass shooting rocked the small northeastern BC community in February, leaving six children and two women dead, as well as the suspect. Mayor Daryl Krakowka says it'll be a chance for residents to gather and enjoy a positive experience. Vancouver's BC Place is set to host seven World Cup matches, with the first one taking place on June 13th. Emily Joveski, Vista News.
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2: 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And in baseball, Blue Jays' Dalton Varsho delivers a walk-off grand slam in the 10th inning to solidify a 5-3 win over the Rays.
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2: Out on the roads and not too much holding up our highways this morning. However, on Highway 3A near Cuskanook, road maintenance continues between the Cuskanook Rest Area and Bathy Road. The road is closed daily from 1:30 to 2:30 p.m. on weekdays until the end of May. Outside that closure window, single lane alternating traffic and delays of up to 20 minutes are expected. To the weather, a mix of sun and cloud in Creston today with a southwest wind gusting to 40 kilometres an hour this afternoon as we look to reach a high of 16 degrees. Tonight, cloudy with a 70% chance of showers, with that wind hanging about as we drop down to a low of 9 overnight.
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0: Bare Naked Ladies hailing from, you know where they're from? Yeah, Scarborough, Ontario. Toronto, really. Lovers in a Dangerous Time. Hello from Mark Nichols. 94.1 Juice FM, Creston's Greatest Hits. And we're getting so close to the Creston Valley Cruisers presenting Cars in the Coots, the fifth annual car show happening this long weekend. 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And if you want more information, go to CrestonValleyCruisers.com. They're great people there and they're always listening. Thank you. Thumbs up to you guys. You got the Mark Nichols Show. Hi.
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0: Oh, one-hit wonder band, Quarter Flash and Harden My Heart, 94.1 Juice FM in your 7 o'clock hour on this Thursday, May the 14th. By the way, we're on the 20th week of 2026. And coming up next week, less than 1 week away, on May the 20th, next Wednesday, we begin with half-price deals again. And some of the offers, a $200 labor voucher from Skimmerhorn Electric, a $400 premium full detail for midsize vehicle from IAS Auto Detailing, a $100 gift certificate from Tony Mulder Jewelry, and a $50 voucher from Bay Leaf Indian Fusion. 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
1: I'm Greg Nesteroff. Two people have been killed in an RV fire near the Seven Mile Dam south of Trail. RCMP say firefighters arrived Tuesday to find the RV fully engulfed in a remote location. They prevented it from spreading to the forest and discovered two people had died. Police say foul play is not suspected. There's no word on the identities of the victims. A high streamflow advisory has been issued for parts of the West Kootenay and Boundary. The River Forecast Center says it includes tributaries around Trout Lake, the Lardo River, Caslow, Nicusp, Edgewood, and Fauquier. It also includes the headwater tributaries of the Granby River. The advisory means river levels are rising, but no major flooding is expected. A new hazard assessment in Nelson revealed flood and debris flow risks in the Anderson Creek system. BGC engineering consultant Kathleen Horita presented the findings. She said it found bottlenecks in the lower creek system that could be overwhelmed during a major flood.
2: The Anderson Creek channel, particularly in this lower section, is actually not large enough to convey the design debris flood event that we expect to come down from Anderson Creek. So the upper channel tends to be large enough, but as we get down to this area here, it's actually too small.
1: That risk would be addressed in phase two of the city's broader flood mitigation plan, which will focus on upgrading the lower creek channel. Four more people died in the West Kootenay boundary of toxic drugs in March. Kate Brown reports.
3: The BC Coroner's Service says our region had the highest per capita rate in the province, and it brought the total number of deaths in our area so far in 2026 to 14. Overall, 135 people in BC lost their lives to drugs in March. More than three quarters were men, over two thirds were between the ages of 30 and 59, and more than 80% of those deaths took place indoors. Town-by-town breakdowns will be available in June.
1: Grand Forks RCMP are still looking for the guy who held up the local subway. Police say it happened on the evening of April 17th. A masked man armed with bear mace robbed the restaurant and ran off. Officers arrived within minutes but weren't able to find the suspect. We've posted photos from the surveillance footage at mygrandforksnow.com. Crime severity in the Creston Valley has seen a significant drop over the last year. Staff Sergeant Brandon Beliziak presented the RCMP detachment's quarterly report to council this week.
4: The crime severity index continues to drop. Officially, over the last 24 months, we're 31% reduced on the crime severity index, which is the most significant in the country for a community over 5,000 people.
1: He credits that drop largely to increased vigilance from the community, citing a recent example where community reporting led to the recovery of over $100,000 worth of stolen goods on a rural property. And Premier David Eby is raising concerns about reports that Ottawa and Alberta are close to announcing a deal on industrial carbon pricing. Eby says the potential deal would put BC at a disadvantage.
5: We are in direct competition with Alberta. On certain projects, we will not be in a competitive position if Alberta has a special federal carbon price that the rest of us don't have access to in the rest of Canada.
1: The report said a formal announcement is due by the end of the week and would increase Alberta's effective carbon price to $130 per ton by 2040. The current federal plan is for provinces to reach $170 per ton by 2030.
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3: Two sports, and Brett Kulak scores the overtime winner as Avalanche eliminate Wild with a 4-3 win to advance to the Western Conference Final, where they'll take on the Golden Knights or the Ducks. And in baseball, Blue Jays' Dalton Varsho delivers a walk-off grand slam in the 10th inning to solidify a 5-3 win over the Rays.
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3: Out on the roads and not too much holding up our highways this morning. However, on Highway 3A near Cuskanook, road maintenance continues between the Cuskanook Rest Area and Bathy Road. The road is closed daily from 1:30 to 2:30 p.m. on weekdays until the end of May. Outside that closure window, single lane alternating traffic and delays of up to 20 minutes are expected. To the weather, a mix of sun and cloud in Creston today with a southwest wind gusting to 40 kilometres an hour this afternoon as we look to reach a high of 16 degrees. Tonight, cloudy with a 70% chance of showers with that wind hanging about as we drop down to a low of 9 overnight.

94.1 Juice FM, Creston's Greatest Hits, and Burton now on the road with Randy as the Guess Who. Man, oh man. It's amazing what happens in the music biz, isn't it? Hi, from Mark Nichols, Jimmy Eat World, are you ready? Go.

0: Hey, hello to all our friends that drive for a living, either the big hauls going on or short driving around town here. Thank you so much for all the people that use their vehicles as a way to earn a living and have us on all the time. 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More to come. You better believe it. In fact, I've got a classic from the Knack standing by.
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2: I'm Greg Nesteroff. A fire in the Pend d'Oreille has taken two lives. RCMP say an RV burned near the Seven Mile Dam on Tuesday. Firefighters put it out and then discovered the remains of two victims. Police haven't revealed any information about them, but they say the fire is not considered suspicious. Parts of our region are under a high streamflow advisory. It's been issued by the River Forecast Center and indicates river levels are rising, but they don't expect any major flooding. It applies to the headwater tributaries of the Granby River and to tributaries around Fauquier, Edgewood, Nacusp, Caslow, Trout Lake, and the Lardo River. Nelson's Flood and Steep Creek Mitigation Plan could reduce millions of dollars in long-term damage. That's according to a recent hazard assessment of Anderson and Fell Creeks, which outlines both expected flood losses and the cost of fixing problem areas. BGC engineering consultant Kathleen Harita says the proposed work is significantly less expensive than the potential damage.
3: The cost of this mitigation isn't grossly disproportionate to the economic risk associated. The baseline economic risk was between $19 and $32 million, and our estimate for the mitigation approach comes to $6 million over time.
2: Phase one mitigation efforts have already started, focusing on erosion protection, culverts, and debris control infrastructure. The West Kootenay boundary had BC's highest per capita death rate related to toxic drugs in March. With more, here's Kate Brown.
4: According to the BC Coroner's Service, four more people died in our region that

0: month. That brings the total for the year to 14. We won't know town-by-town numbers until June. Across the province, there were 135 drug-related deaths in March, and the total for the first 3 months of 2026 topped 400. Men account for more than three-quarters of those who died.
1: Creston RCMP recently recovered over $100,000 worth of stolen goods from a rural property. Staff Sergeant Brandon Belisiak says it happened a couple of weeks ago.
2: We ended up recovering well over $100,000 worth of stolen property. We filled our large second vehicle bay at the detachment with everything from tools to bikes to you name it, if it wasn't bolted down.
1: He says increased community reporting played a big role.
2: That's a testament to the community as well, and feeling comfortable having those conversations and making those calls when it's needed.
1: Overall, crime severity in the Creston Valley has dropped by 31% over the last year, the largest decrease in all of Canada for communities over 5,000 people. Police are still hoping for tips in the robbery of the Subway in Grand Forks. They say a masked man entered the restaurant on the evening of April 17th with bear mace. After the holdup, he ran off and police haven't been able to find him. Go to mygrandforksnow.com to see some stills from surveillance footage. Police didn't say how much the suspect stole. And Tumbler Ridge will host an official event to celebrate the FIFA World Cup next month.
3: Tumbler Ridge will be one of seven BC communities to host a Canada Celebrates event with FIFA watch parties and other entertainment. It comes after a mass shooting rocked the small northeastern BC community in February, leaving six children and two women dead, as well as the suspect. Mayor Daryl Krakowka says it'll be a chance for residents to gather and enjoy a positive experience. Vancouver's BC Place is set to host seven World Cup matches, with the first one taking place on June 13th. Emily Joveski, Vista News.
4: For these stories and more, visit mycrestonnow.com.
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0: To sports, and Brett Kulak scores the overtime winner as Avalanche eliminate Wild with a 4-3 win to advance to the Western Conference Final, where they'll take on the Golden Knights or the Ducks. And in baseball, Blue Jays' Dalton Varsho delivers a walk-off grand slam in the 10th inning to solidify a 5-3 win over the Rays.
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0: Out on the roads and not too much holding up our highways this morning. However, on Highway 3A near Cuskanook, road maintenance continues between the Cuskanook Rest Area and Bathy Road. The road is closed daily from 1:30 to 2:30 p.m. on weekdays until the end of May. Outside that closure window, single lane alternating traffic and delays of up to 20 minutes are expected. To the weather, a mix of sun and cloud in Creston today with a southwest wind gusting to 40 kilometres an hour this afternoon as we look to reach a high of 16 degrees. Tonight, cloudy with a 70% chance of showers, with that wind hanging about as we drop down to a low of 9 overnight.
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0: And that old song that they do, Start Me Up, Never Stop. Well, it seems to be the case with the Rolling Stones, because in a couple of weeks, they got a brand new album that is coming out, the Rolling Stones. And they got different artists that help them with that. In fact, Paul McCartney, I mentioned a couple hours ago, is doing one song with them on that album, the new Rolling Stones. Looking forward to that. And look for us throughout the Blossom Festival. We'll be all around in our vehicle, the Kokanee Ford vehicle, the Ford Escape. Look for AJ driving that and give him a big salute and hi as you see him. And the fun happening all weekend long with the Blossom Festival.
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1: I'm Greg Nesteroff. Two people have been killed in an RV fire near the Seven Mile Dam south of Trail. RCMP say firefighters arrived Tuesday to find the RV fully engulfed in a remote location. They prevented it from spreading to the forest and discovered two people had died. Police say foul play is not suspected. There's no word on the identities of the victims. A high streamflow advisory has been issued for parts of the West Kootenay and Boundary. The River Forecast Center says it includes tributaries around Trout Lake, the Lardo River, Caslow, Nicusp, Edgewood, and Fauquier. It also includes the headwater tributaries of the Granby River. The advisory means river levels are rising, but no major flooding is expected. A new hazard assessment in Nelson revealed flood and debris flow risks in the Anderson Creek system. BGC engineering consultant Kathleen Horita presented the findings. She said it found bottlenecks in the lower creek system that could be overwhelmed during a major flood.
2: The Anderson Creek channel, particularly in this lower section, is actually not large enough to convey the design debris flood event that we expect to come down from Anderson Creek. So the upper channel tends to be large enough, but as we get down to this area here, it's actually too small.
1: That risk would be addressed in phase two of the city's broader flood mitigation plan, which will focus on upgrading the lower creek channel. Four more people died in the West Kootenay boundary of toxic drugs in March. Kate Brown reports.
3: The BC Coroner's Service says our region had the highest per capita rate in the province, and it brought the total number of deaths in our area so far in 2026 to 14. Overall, 135 people in BC lost their lives to drugs in March. More than three-quarters were men, over two-thirds were between the ages of 30 and 59, and more than 80% of those deaths took place indoors. Town-by-town breakdowns will be available in June.
1: Grand Forks RCMP are still looking for the guy who held up the local subway. Police say it happened on the evening of April 17th. A masked man armed with bear mace robbed the restaurant and ran off. Officers arrived within minutes but weren't able to find the suspect. We've posted photos from the surveillance footage at mygrandforksnow.com. Crime severity in the Creston Valley has seen a significant drop over the last year. Staff Sergeant Brandon Beliziak presented the RCMP detachment's quarterly report to council this week.
4: The crime severity index continues to drop. Officially, over the last 24 months, we're 31% reduced on the crime severity index, which is the most significant in the country for a community over 5,000 people.
1: He credits that drop largely to increased vigilance from the community, citing a recent example where community reporting led to the recovery of over $100,000 worth of stolen goods on a rural property. And Premier David Eby is raising concerns about reports that Ottawa and Alberta are close to announcing a deal on industrial carbon pricing. Eby says the potential deal would put BC at a disadvantage.
5: We are in direct competition with Alberta on certain projects. We will not be in a competitive position if Alberta has a special federal carbon price that the rest of us don't have access to in the rest of Canada.
1: The report said a formal announcement is due by the end of the week and would increase Alberta's effective carbon price to $130 per ton by 2040. The current federal plan is for provinces to reach $170 per ton by 2030.
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3: To sports, and Brett Kulak scores the overtime winner as Avalanche eliminate Wild with a 4-3 win to advance to the Western Conference Final, where they'll take on the Golden Knights or the Ducks. And in baseball, Blue Jays Dalton Varsho delivers a walk-off grand slam in the 10th inning to solidify a 5-3 win over the Rays.
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3: Out on the roads and not too much holding up our highways this morning. However, on Highway 3A near Kuskanook, road maintenance continues between the Kuskanook Rest Area and Bathy Road. The road is closed daily from 1:30 to 2:30 p.m. on weekdays until the end of May. Outside that closure window, single lane alternating traffic and delays of up to 20 minutes are expected. To the weather, a mix of sun and cloud in Creston today with a southwest wind gusting to 40 kilometres an hour this afternoon as we look to reach a high of 16 degrees. Tonight, cloudy with a 70% chance of showers with that wind hanging about as we drop down to a low of 9 overnight.
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Thank you, Rod Stewart. He's got together with Ronnie Wood, of course, famous for being with the Rolling Stones, and they're going to release a whole album of Faces material. Yeah, way back when the Faces had Stay With Me, that huge hit. Yeah, that's the band. They're releasing a new one in 2026. Rod Stewart and Ronnie Wood. Oh, man, oh, man. Hi, good morning. You got Mark Nichols at The Juice with Madonna.

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0: Criminal Mind, that's Gowan. 94.1 Juice FM, Creston's greatest hits, and the Blossom Festival so close. 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

0: 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Less than that now, half-price deals. And a reminder, some of the things you want to check out there. It starts next Wednesday. $200 labor voucher from Skimmerhorn Electric. 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I'll register up, and then you're all set for next Wednesday, because people hit it as soon as it starts and items go fast. 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

0: Lover Boy. This could be the night. 94.1 Juice FM, Creston's greatest hits, wrapping up the Martin Nichols Show on this Thursday, May 14th. A great personality on deck next to entertain you. It's AJ, then Derek this afternoon. And of course, we're your Blossom Festival radio station. Look for AJ in the vehicle at the Blossom Festival this coming weekend. Looking forward to that. Have a good one. I'll catch you tomorrow on your Friday, good and early at 6. This is The Juice.
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0: Diana Ross on 94.1 Juice FM, Creston's greatest hits. It's AJ on the Thursday midday show, and I hope you're all having a great Thursday morning so far. We've got the Creston Valley Blossom Festival coming up this weekend. I'm super excited for it. It's my first time getting to attend. I was a little late moving here last year. It's all finishing up on Monday with a very strong finish with the children's parade and picnic. Participants are invited to bring costumes, bikes, and scooters down to Millennium Park for an 11 a.m. start with the route following Cedar Street to Centennial Park. The event also includes a barbecue hosted by the Creston Valley Minor Baseball Association, providing hot dogs and drinks for parade entries, along with face painting and balloon animals provided by the Creston Valley Early Years. This is a pet-free event held on the final day of the festival. Again, that's Monday, May 18th, Victoria Day, at 11 a.m. start at Millennium Park. That's the children's parade and picnic. Coming up next on Juice FM, we've got a classic by Semisonic.
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0: It's a cooler day today. Juice FM weather, we're currently sitting at 12. For today, it's a mix of sun and cloud, becoming cloudy this afternoon with a chance of showers later on. Some gusty winds up to 40, a high of 16. For tonight, we're seeing showers any after midnight, then clearing after that. Some gusty winds becoming light as well. For tomorrow, it's mainly sunny, increasing cloudiness near noon, and then a chance of showers late in the afternoon. Some gusty winds up to 40 in the morning, a high of 15. Take a look at the weekend. Saturday is a mix of sun and cloud, a high of 12. And Sunday is a mix of sun and cloud with a chance of showers, a high of 14.
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0: 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Man, I love that song. It's AJ on the Thursday Midday Show, and recently I took the Juice FM Cruiser powered by Kokanee Ford down to the Creston Valley Farmers Market. What a great time that was. While I was down there, I met a bunch of really cool people, including Matt Clark, who's a local author.
1: My name is Matt Clark. I am a local author, a web designer, and a game designer. So I make these, I made these books. I'm selling my books here today at the farmer's market. Just started making some kids' books. I got a little children's story and a coloring book. And yeah, this is me.
2: And how long have you been, doing this?
1: I started in, I think, 2014, so just over 10 years. Yeah, as you can tell from my accent, I'm not from around here originally, but I now live here with my wife and my daughter. And yeah, just trying to do it whenever I get the time.
2: Then what can you tell me about some of the different books and games that you have here?
1: Sure. I've made my first book, Lunaria, was a little young adult fantasy novel. And then I got a sci-fi thriller called The Horizon Conspiracy. And then a more adult fantasy book called The Dark Reflection. And then my little kid's book is called Brave Henry. It's about an elephant in the jungle. And then I got a coloring book just full of a bunch of pictures from various work that I've done. Just turned it into a little coloring book.
2: Perfect. And then are there any final notes or anything else that you want people to know or where people could find you?
1: Sure, yeah. I've got all my stuff available online at tekamutmedia.com.
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0: Creston's greatest hits on 94.1 Juice FM with You Learn by Alanis Morissette. Bit of an interesting story behind that song and the album it's from. While she was in LA to record the album, she ended up being robbed on an empty street at gunpoint and developed intense anxiety from the encounter. She ended up bearing her soul into the lyrics of the album after encouragement from one of her collaborators. It's probably why it became one of the most successful albums of the time in Canada and became the most successful single in Canada of 1996. It's AJ on the Thursday Midday Show, and coming up at the end of this month, we've got a really cool show at the Kootenay River Theater. Two Pianos No Rodeo features Canadian keyboardist Bob Wiseman and Mike Bogoski performing solo piano reimagined through a single instrument on Friday, May 29th at the Kootenay River Theater. Wiseman, who's a founding member of Blue Rodeo and Juno Award winner, is known for his improvisational work across punk, folk, and experimental genres, while current Blue Rodeo pianist Mike Bogoski focuses on jazz, ambient soundscapes, and emotive improvisation. The performance is going to begin at 7:30 p.m., and tickets are available for $25 for adults, $15 for youth at Creston Carden Stationery, or online at crestontickets.ca. Again, that's Friday, May 29th, Two Pianos No Rodeo at the Kootenay River Theater. Coming up next on Juice FM, we've got Kim Mitchell.
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0: We had some nice weather earlier this week. Unfortunately, this is Canada, so it is too much to ask for that to stick around till the weekend. Juice FM weather. Today's a mix of sun and cloud, becoming cloudy this afternoon with a chance of showers later on. Some gusty winds up to 40, a high of 16. For tonight, we're seeing showers ending after midnight, then clearing after that. Some gusty winds becoming light this evening. And for tomorrow, it's mainly sunny, increasing cloudiness near noon, and then a chance of showers late in the afternoon. Some gusty winds up to 40 in the morning, a high of 15. Taking a look at the weekend, Saturday's a mix of sun and cloud, a high of 12. And Sunday's a mix of sun and cloud, with a chance of showers, a high of 14. Currently, we're sitting at 12.
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0: 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It's AJ on the Thursday Midday Show, and I hope your Thursday morning is going all right so far. We've got less than a week until My Half Right Deals goes live on next Wednesday, May 20th. There's a bunch of really great local Creston offers. For example, Skimmerhorn Electric is joining the lineup with a $200 labor voucher for residential or commercial work like panel upgrades or solar projects. And IAS Auto Detailing is also new this time with a $400 premium full detail for midsize vehicles. You can also grab a $100 gift certificate for Tony Molder Jewelry or a $50 voucher for Bayleaf Indian Fusion. If you haven't done so before, here's what you need to do. Get your login details ready to go before the day of and that 10 a.m. start. And if you hit a waiting room, do not refresh your page or you'll lose your spot. 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
0: If you're headed out this afternoon, you might want to bring a light jacket or an umbrella with you just in case. Juice FM weather, we're currently sitting at 15. For today, it's a mix of sun and cloud, becoming cloudy this afternoon with a chance of showers later on. Some gusty winds up to 40, a high of 16. For tonight, we're seeing showers ending after midnight, then clearing after that. Some gusty winds becoming light. And for tomorrow, it's mainly sunny, increasing cloudiness near noon, and a chance of showers late in the afternoon. Some gusty winds up to 40 in the morning, a high of 15. Taking a look at the weekend, Saturday is a mix of sun and cloud, a high of 12. And Sunday is a mix of sun and cloud, with a chance of showers, a high of 14.
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0: Crested's greatest hits on 94.1 Juice FM with Oh What a Feeling by Crowbar. It's AJ on a Thursday midday show, and recently I took the Juice FM Cruiser powered by Kokanee Ford down to the Crescent Valley Farmers Market. What a great time that was. While I was down there, I got to speak with Jesse Dumas, who is there to promote Blossom Festival.
1: My name is Jesse Dumas, and we are at the Blossom Festival tent at Farmers Market in Creston. We are celebrating and looking forward to Blossom Festival coming up weekend of May 15th, 16th, 17th in Creston, BC. Trying to make some inroads as far as awareness goes, let people know about what's happening.
2: So I see here it says the 85th Blossom Festival. How did the Blossom Festival get started here in the Crescent Valley?
1: Absolutely. This is the 85th annual Blossom Festival, and this started back in the early 1940s. 1942, I believe, right around there, was the first Blossom Festival. It was very simple. It wasn't even called the Blossom Festival at that time. However, it did nonetheless celebrate agriculture and blossoms in the Creston Valley. There was a Queen's contest at that time, which was essentially a smaller version of a beauty pageant in the Creston Valley, but it was more geared towards those who would be celebrating in a big way the agricultural development and opportunities in the Creston Valley. So yes, we are at the 85th annual Blossom Festival this year, coming up here in a couple of weeks, and we have lots of events taking place. We have live music at the Blossom Festival opening ceremonies, which takes place Friday night at the Kootenai River Senior Secondary Auditorium. We have live music Saturday evening at the Creston and District Convention Center, or the Recreation Center, I should say, and Five Alarm Funk will be playing at that. We have all kinds of events going on for the family, for the children. There's schedules online, Facebook, blossomfestival.ca. You can also get information there. We'll have amusement rides at the Ramada parking lot. There's a lot to see and a lot to do. The information is online on Facebook, and that's where you can find it all really clearly posted.
2: Perfect. Any final notes or anything else that you want people to know?
1: It's guaranteed to be a good time. All of it is going to be a very good time. Something for the families, as I say, something for the children, something for the adults. I'm going to be at every day of the event, and I hope to see everyone else there. I think we're going to have fun.
0: Again, the Blossom Festival kicks off this weekend. You can head to blossomfestival.ca to find a schedule. I'll be there covering it in the Juice FM Cruiser powered by Kokanee Ford, so if you see me, feel free to say hi. Coming up next on Juice FM, we got the Steve Miller Band.
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0: 1 week, the Bare Naked Ladies on 94.1 Juice FM, Crested's greatest hits. It's AJ on the Thursday midday show, and here's something for all the local musicians here in Creston. I know we've got some super talented ones. 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
0: We had some nice weather early this week, but that's gone now. Juice FM weather, today's a mix of sun and cloud, becoming cloudy this afternoon. A chance of showers later on. Some gusty winds up to 40, a high of 16. For tonight, we're seeing showers ending after midnight, then clearing after that. Some gusty winds becoming light. And for tomorrow, it's mainly sunny, increasing cloudiness near noon, and a chance of showers late in the afternoon. Some gusty winds up to 40 in the morning, a high of 15. Taking a look at the weekend, Saturday's a mix of sun and cloud, a high of 12. And Sunday's a mix of sun and cloud with a chance of showers, a high of 14. Currently, we're sitting at 15.
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1: Good afternoon, I'm Josiah Spiker. Interior Health has issued a water quality advisory for the city of Kimberley due to high turbidity levels. During the spring freshet, the water entering the city of Kimberley's distribution system may become cloudy or turbid. With the recent warm weather, turbidity is starting to rise. It's not a boil water notice, but people with weakened immune systems may want to take precautions when drinking tap water, washing fruits and vegetables, making beverages, or brushing teeth. If you are boiling your water, it should be brought to a rolling boil for at least 1 minute. Cranbrook Fire and Emergency Services had 589 calls for service between January and March, essentially unchanged from the prior quarter. There were 587 calls between October and December. Fire and rescue incidents made up 27% of responses, and 73% were pre-hospital care. Fire Chief Scott Driver says most calls come from the downtown core.
2: We're continuing to see a steady concentration in the downtown core, both in call volume and call types. There's a broad variety of calls happening in our downtown core as of late, and so is the call volume picking up.
1: The full reports can be found on our website. An external investigation into complaints involving a Kimberley City Councillor and staff member found no unethical conduct occurred. The city said two formal complaints filed by Councillor Diana Fox underwent independent investigations. Officials say the investigation into the councillor found no violations of the council code of conduct, workplace bullying or harassment policies, the community charter, or WorkSafe BC guidelines. The city added it will now focus on restoring the workplace and improving governance. No further details are being released due to confidentiality. Fernie Council has directed staff to investigate the feasibility of installing smart sensors to collect data around busy roadways. Councillor Troy Nixon brought the resolution to Council and explains what the sensors would track.
3: There's a small unit that fixes atop the light standards that can monitor noise, monitor traffic data. Air quality was the biggest one as well, one of the big ones. And they just, city staff installs them and we get the data read to us.
1: Nixon says he's seen the issues firsthand with traffic, but having actual data is important. He says the city having their own data would go a long way when bringing concerns to the Ministry of Transportation. Staff will be investigating sensor capabilities, pilot project options, funding, and determining if there is staff capacity to interpret the data. There were no drug-related deaths in the East Kootenay in March. Kate Brown has more.
4: The BC Coroner Service says it was the third since last October that nobody in our region died due to toxic drugs. The year-to-date total remains at five. The West Kootenay boundary saw four deaths in March and had the highest per capita rate in the province. Overall, 135 people in BC lost their lives to drugs that month. More than three quarters were men.
1: Be the first to know. 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
1: In the NHL, Brett Kulak's first goal since January will certainly be one to remember for him and a building packed with fans who witnessed in dramatic fashion the Avalanche end a series at home for the first time in 18 years. The Colorado defenseman scored 3:52 into overtime after Nathan MacKinnon tied it late in regulation, and the Avalanche advanced to the Western Conference Final with a 4-3 come-from-behind victory over the Minnesota Wild in Game 5. At 5 this afternoon, Montreal and Buffalo with the series tied at 2. Later at 7:30, Ducks try to stay alive on home ice against the Vegas Golden Knights. In the major leagues, Dalton Varsho hit a grand slam with one out in the 10th inning to give the Toronto Blue Jays a 5-3 victory over the Tampa Bay Rays. Blue Jays will head to Detroit today ahead of a weekend series against the Tigers. In the NFL, heading overseas for 9 games in the 2026-27 season, the league announced 9 contests taking place outside of the U.S. in 7 different locations. The first game will happen in Week 1 when the San Francisco 49ers take on the L.A. Rams in Australia. The other locations, Brazil, London, France, Spain, Germany, and Mexico. The 49ers are the only team that will play in 2 different international locations, as they'll take on the Minnesota Vikings in Mexico during Week 11. From the Vista Radio Sports Desk, I'm Josiah Spiker.
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1: Single lane alternating traffic will be in place between Kuskanuk Rest Area and Bathurst Road. However, there will also be some closures from 1:30 p.m. till 2:30 p.m. daily. Today's weather forecast and crust in a mix of sun and cloud, high of 16. Tonight cloudy, 70% chance of showers, a low of 9. Tomorrow a mix of sun and cloud, high of 16, a low of 5. Saturday a mix of sun and cloud, a high of 12, a low of 5. And Sunday a mix of sun and cloud, 30% chance of showers, a high of 14, a low of 4. From the MyCrustNow.com newsroom, I'm Josiah Spiker.
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It's AJ on the Thursday Midday Show. Coming up, we're going to be talking about the opening ceremonies for the Creston Valley Blossom Festival happening tomorrow night. But first, it's Sweet Caroline by Neil Diamond on 94.1 Q's FM.

0: Corey Hart on 94.1 Juice FM, Creston's greatest hits. It's AJ on the Thursday midday show, and I hope you're all having a great lunch hour so far. Coming up this weekend, the Blossom Festival opening ceremonies are taking place tomorrow at the KRSS Theater, featuring live music and the Citizens of the Year presentations from 7 p.m. to 9:30 p.m. This year's artist spotlight is Brothers of the Cave, a local group featuring Sean Bork on lead vocals and rhythm guitar, Jason Stonehouse on bass, Jarrah Stonehouse on lead guitar, and Jordan Lysenko on drums. The band performs high-energy covers of classic tracks, drawing on their collective experience from various previous musical projects. Tickets for the evening are available at Creston Carden Stationery or online at crestontickets.ca. Again, that's the Blossom Festival opening ceremonies taking place tomorrow at the Kootenai River Second Year School Theater from 7 p.m. to 9:30 p.m. Coming up next on Juice FM, we got Peter Gabriel.
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0: It's a little cloudy out there today. Not quite the weather we had at the start of the week. Juice FM weather, we're currently sitting at 15. For today, it's a mix of sun and cloud, becoming cloudy this afternoon with a chance of showers later on. Some gusty winds up to 40, a high of 16. For tonight, we're seeing showers ending after midnight, then clearing after that. Some gusty winds becoming light. And for tomorrow, it's mainly sunny, increasing cloudiness near noon, then a chance of showers later on. Some gusty winds up to 40 in the morning, a high of 15. Take a look at the weekend. Saturday is a mix of sun and cloud, a high of 12. For Sunday, it's a mix of sun and cloud with a chance of showers, a high of 14.
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0: The Tragically Hip with Courage on 94.1 Juice FM, Creston's greatest hits. It's AJ on the Thursday midday show, and recently I took the Juice FM Cruiser powered by Kokanee Ford down to the Creston Valley Farmers Market, and what a great time that was. While I was down there, I got to speak with Daniel from Creston Community Forest.
1: So I'm Daniel, I'm with the Creston Community Forest, and we're here today just to promote what the Community Forest does in the valley here. So the Community Forest has been here since 1998, and we are a small forestry company. We do logging in the area. However, what we do, what we're involved in is wildfire risk reduction, which we've been doing since 2019, with much of the work being done on Goat or Arrow Mountain. We've also done work out in the Kitchener area and up the Lakeview Arrow Creek Road. We also are involved in forest recreation. We have 42 kilometers of hiking trails, which we maintain. And we also do forest education. So we try to take out school groups, talk about the forestry practices, our logging practices. And once a year, we also, for National Forestry Week, we'll take out the grade 4 and 5 students on an all-day field trip out to Kitchener. So those are the three kind of pillars of the community forest: wildfire risk reduction, forest recreation, and forest education.
0: Are there any final notes or anything else that you want people to know?

0: No, it's I always have a lot of fun when I'm out in the woods, and one of the most enjoyable things is the education part. I think that's very important.
1: The Creston Valley Farmers Market runs every Saturday, so go check it out because there's always something new. Coming up next on Juice FM, we've got a classic by Ace of Base. Juice.
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0: Creston's greatest hits on 94.1 Juice FM. It's Little Lies by Fleetwood Mac. Fun fact about that song, it was written by Christine McVie and her at the time husband, Eddie Quintilla. She had written the counter vocals for an existing composition by Lindsey Buckingham and eventually wrote the rest of the song. What's going to be on my mind all day now is what song did she originally write the lyrics for? It's AJ on the Thursday Midday Show, and coming up tomorrow on Saturday, Pridham Studios over at 138 12th Avenue North is holding a second sale tomorrow from 10 to 5 and Saturday from 10 to 2. Seconds are all the pottery pieces with very slight flaws in them. You probably won't even be able to find them unless you're really looking. It's a great chance to find a neat addition to your home. Again, that's happening tomorrow from 10 to 5 and Saturday from 10 to 2 over at 138 12th Avenue North at Pridham Studios. Coming up next on Juice FM, we've got Theory of a Dead Man.
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0: If you're heading out today, you might want to bring a light jacket just in case. Juice FM weather, today's a mix of sun and cloud, becoming cloudy this afternoon with a chance of showers later on, some gusty winds up to 40 kilometers per hour, a high of 16. For tonight, we're seeing showers ending after midnight, then clearing after that, some gusty winds becoming light this evening. For tomorrow, it's mainly sunny, increasing cloudiness near noon, and a chance of showers later on, some gusty winds up to 40 in the morning, a high of 15. For the weekend, Saturday's a mix of sun and cloud, a high of 12, and Sunday's a mix of sun and cloud with a chance of showers, a high of 14. Currently, we're sitting at 15.
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Good afternoon. It's AJ on the Thursday Midday Show. Coming up, we're going to be talking about the Crescent Valley Public Library's Fund a Friday campaign. But first, it's American Woman by Lenny Kravitz on 94.1 Juice FM.

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0: Strange Advance, we run on 94.1 Juice FM, Creston's greatest hits. It's AJ on the Thursday midday show, and I hope you're all having a fantastic Thursday afternoon so far. You might have heard the Creston Valley Public Library has officially launched its Fund a Friday campaign to restore full service after budget shortfalls forced them to close on Fridays last year. It costs approximately $2,000 a day to keep the doors open, and the library is aiming to raise $100,000 to raise secure Friday operations for an entire year. To get things moving, an anonymous donor is matching the first 10 donations of $2,000, and several community events are already in the works, including the return of the pumpkin hayrides, gourmet dinners at Manzari Restaurant, and quilt draws. You can actually see one of those quilts on display at Good Company Coffee and Tell Blossom Fest. If you want to help keep this community lifeline open for local students, families, and seniors, you can find more details or donate by reaching out to the library board at board@crestonlibrary.com. Coming up next on The Juice, it's an iconic song by the Cranberries.
1: Juice.
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0: It's a cooler, cloudier day today and the rest of this week. Juice FM weather, we're currently sitting at 15. For today, it's a mix of sun and cloud, becoming cloudy this afternoon with a chance of showers later on, gusting up to 40 kilometers per hour, a high of 16. For tonight, we're seeing showers ending after midnight, then clearing after that. Some gusty winds becoming light this evening. For tomorrow, it's mainly sunny. We're seeing increasing cloudiness near noon and then a chance of showers late in the afternoon. Some gusty winds up to 40 in the morning, a high of 15. For the weekend, Saturday's a mix of sun and cloud, a high of 12. For Sunday, it's a mix of sun and cloud with a chance of showers, a high of 14.
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0: Crested's greatest hits on 94.1 Juice FM with Hold On by Triumph. It's AJ on the Thursday Midday Show, and recently I took the Juice FM Cruiser, powered by Kokanee Ford, down to the Creston Valley Farmers Market. We had some fantastic vendors. I got to meet with a bunch of really cool people, including Chelsea Blackmore from Encore Brewing.
1: Hey, so yeah, we are Encore Brewing. We are located in Cranbrook, but crazy enough, all of us are actually from Creston. We were born and raised here in this lovely town, and we just wanted to come back and share what we've been working on the last few years.
0: So I noticed on your sign here, it says that you're brewed in a bowling alley. What can you tell us about that?
1: Yeah, so we just kind of took the old Cranbrook bowling alley and gave it a nice, lovely retro spin and a facelift and turned it into a microbrewery where you can also come for bowling, of course, some arcade games. We have a lovely sourdough pizza that we're super proud of. And of course, you can bring the kids until 9 p.m.
0: Looking at your stand here, I see you got four different flavors here. What can you tell me about them?
1: Yeah, I got a nice variety and flight going on here with a from left to right. We have a lovely lighter beer, Liftoff Lager. This is your domestic style beer, a little bit more interesting than the ones you can buy in store that are not on the craft aisle. Then we also have a sour beer. This one is a little bit special called Jam Jam. This one here is apple and raspberry. So it drinks more like a cider or a spritzer to a beer, but definitely with a beer ending there. And then on this other side, I have Red Brick. This is a red pilsner. It is a seasonal rotator. So what we have here is going to be the rest of it until next year when we restart. It's a darker, heavier sort of end of winter beer. And last but not least, I have a hazy IPA. This is a peachy keen. It is our number one seller, but I haven't quite figured out if it's due to the peach flavor or the 6.8% on the alcohol volume.
0: Any final notes or anything else that you want people to know?
1: We are planning to be here at the markets doing our free tasting.

0: 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We are currently in the liquor stores here in town, both of them, and are working our way to get into some of the tap houses and the golf course. 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

0: 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Just a heads up that the film is unrated and features adult themes and violence, but it's a great way to support local film and celebrate this year's Apple Blossoms theme. 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
0: We had a few sunny, warm days the start of this week. However, this is Canada. That was never going to last till the weekend. Juice FM weather. Today's a mix of sun and cloud, becoming cloudy this afternoon with a chance of showers later on. Some gusty winds up to 40 kilometers per hour, a high of 16. For tonight, we're seeing showers ending after midnight, then clearing after that. Some gusty winds becoming light this evening. For tomorrow, it's mainly sunny. We're seeing increasing cloudiness near noon, then a chance of showers late in the afternoon. Some gusty winds up to 40 in the morning, a high of 15. Taking a look at the weekend, Saturday is going to be a mix of sun and cloud, a high of 12. And Sunday is going to be a mix of sun and cloud with a chance of showers, a high of 14. 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That's all for my show today, but don't go away just yet, because next to keep you company, it's Derek Rochega on the Juice FM Road Show. I'll be back to you all tomorrow for the Friday Midday Show. 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

0: 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American Pie from Don McLean before that. Nice to Love You from 5440. And Who's Crying Now? That was Journey. I'm Derek Korchenga. We're ever closer to our Blossom Festival weekend, although the forecast does not look good for most of it. 70% chance of showers now, windy conditions. So whatever it is you're setting up for Blossom Festival, because we're going to do this. We're going to do this. We're tough. We're Canadians. We're Blossom Festivalers. We're going to make this happen. Make sure you have something to tie down your tents is my point in that. Tie down the tents. But here's something that's going on tomorrow night that doesn't matter what the weather does. Flight is performing at Legion Branch 29 tomorrow night. We got everything happening there. Tickets are $10. The canteen will open, or is open right now, I guess. The canteen is open. Get your advance tickets. You're encouraged to get tickets in advance for $10 because this just probably will sell out. That's Flight tomorrow night at Legion Branch 29, part of Blossom Festival. Don't miss a minute of the action. 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We will have Blossom Festival updates with AJ Smith. I got Pearl Jam coming up.
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0: Hey, you little BTO, Juice FM, Creston's greatest hits, 94.1 and a Thursday Roadshow. Somebody's watching me. That was Rockwell and daughter Pearl Jam started off that set. I'm Derek Korchenga with everything happening this weekend. Gleaners 1 and 2 will be closed on Saturday. Gleaners 1 and 2 will be closed on Saturday to allow the volunteers to attend Blossom Festival events and activities and maybe take part in the events and activities, maybe organize the events and activities. But do keep that in mind. Gleaners thrift stores, Gleaners 1 and 2, will not be open on Saturday to allow their volunteers to attend Blossom Fest. Good thinking ahead. Guns N' Roses are next.
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0: 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St. Elmo's Fire, John Parr. Weird Photograph from Nickelback. Heartbreaker, Pat Benatar. And Paradise City, that was Guns N' Roses. I'm Deborah Corchega. 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The site will go active for purchasing on a first-come, first-served basis next Wednesday morning, May 20th. At 9 a.m. Wednesday, May 20th at 9 a.m., the site will go active. Then it's first come, first serve. We'll have gas cards. 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

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Stay in the light, that's Honeymoon Suite, Canadian band, don't you know. Walking on Broken Glass from Annie Lennox, Carefree Highway, Gordon Lightfoot, and Let the Music Play. That was Shannon. I'm Derek Korchenga. The kids are off school. Watch out for them as they make their way home, getting excited for the May long holiday weekend. And School District 8 kids have 2 4-day school weeks back-to-back over the next 2 weeks. Monday's the May long weekend stat. And then the next Monday, the 25th is a Pro D Day. So the kids of School District 8 have a 4-day school week next week and a 4-day school week the week after that. But for right now, you and I have the Juice FM 7th Inning Stretch.

0: what breaker? Oh. That'll get your heart pumping. That'll get your heart racing. Here we go. Do it again.
1: Oh, yeah. One more? Can I do one more?
0: One more time. Let's do it again. Oh, one more? Oh, one more. I'm awake now. I'm awake now. Oh, it's a Juice FM 7th inning stretch with Benny King next.
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0: It's a Thursday Roadshow. I'm Derek Korchenka. We're going to forget about the weather forecast and just look at all the events with regards to Blossom Festival this weekend. We'll take an update in just a few. First, Benny King, Stand By Me. 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When the night-

0: said that to the Cowboys and Cowgirls taking part in the Cowboy Challenge this weekend. The Warrior, Patty Smith, Juice FM, Patty Smythe, rather. 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Make You a Believer, Sass Jordan. And Stand By Me, Ben E. King. 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They'll be doing their thing on Saturday. That's at 633 Indian Road. It'll start at 10:30 in the morning with the Gymkhana, followed by the obstacle race, mounted shooting, and cattle sorting. 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

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I'm Deborah Corchega. Coming up, we're going to talk numbers. We're going to talk stats. You ever ask yourself how many dogs and cats get euthanized every year? Do you have a ballpark idea? This blew my mind when I found this out. I'll share it with you in a few minutes. How many do you think? Make a guess. How many do you think? We'll give you the answer in a few minutes' time. First, The Cure, Closer to

0: 3 of 3 in a row. 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Creston's greatest hits in our Thursday roadshow. I'm Derek Corchega. I asked an odd sort of question, kind of a downer question, but it's reality. Asked it just a few minutes ago. How many pets, dogs and cats, do you think get euthanized every year? This blew my mind when I read this. I had no idea. So I wanted to share it with you because we always talk about and we promote have your pets spayed or neutered. Bob Barker did it for 50 years. Have your pet spayed or neutered. 86,000 pets in 2025. Were euthanized. 86,000 pets were euthanized in 2025. Shelters are only as strong as the communities they serve, and right now many are facing the overwhelming combination of limited funding, a lack of space, and weak spay and neuter laws. And right now, it's the height of puppy and kitten season. The pressure on rescues and shelters is almost unbearable. 86,000 pets were euthanized. Dogs and cats were euthanized in 2025. That's not in Canada. That's not in the world. That was in Texas. That's a stat from Texas. Only Texas. 86,000 pets were euthanized, dogs and cats, in 2025 alone. 86,000. So when we ask you to have your pets spayed or neutered, have your barn cat spayed or neutered, that's why. 86,000. Who knew? The rescuers knew. Tragically Hip are coming up.
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1: Good afternoon. I'm Lane Gallant. Cranbrook Fire and Emergency Services had 589 calls for service between January and March, essentially unchanged from the prior quarter. There were 587 calls between October and December. Fire and rescue incidents made up 27% of responses, and 73% were pre-hospital care. Fire Chief Scott Driver says most calls come from the downtown core.
2: We're continuing to see a steady concentration in the downtown core, both in call volume and call types. There's a broad variety of calls happening in our downtown core as of late, and so is the call volume picking up.
1: The full report can be found on our website. An external investigation into complaints involving a Kimberley City Council and a staff member found no unethical conduct occurred. The city said two formal complaints filed by Councillor Fox underwent independent investigations. Officials said the investigation into the councillor found no violations of Council Code of Conduct, workplace bullying and harassment policies, the Community Charter, or WorkSafe BC guidelines. The city added it will now focus on restoring the workplace and improving governance. No further details are being released due to confidentiality. Fernie Council has directed staff to investigate the feasibility of installing smart sensors to collect data around busy roadways. Councillor Troy Nixon brought the resolution to Council and explains what the sensors would track.
3: There's a small unit that fixes atop the light standards that can monitor noise, monitor traffic data. Air quality was the biggest one as well, one of the big ones. And they just, city staff installs them, and we get the data read to us.
1: Nixon said he's seen the issues firsthand, but having actual data is important. He said the city having their own data would go a long way when bringing concerns to the Ministry of Transportation. Staff will be investigating sensor capabilities, pilot project options, funding, and determining if there is staff capacity to interpret the data. Cranbrook Council has adopted the 2026 tax levy bylaw. The 2026 general municipal tax levy of over $40 million represents 26% of the city's budgeted revenue. The residential tax increase is 4.92%, which translates to an annual tax increase of $144 or $12 per month for the average home. There is also a 4.71% increase for the business class. The city also collects taxes for other levels of government. That includes school taxes and taxes requisitioned by the Regional District of East Kootenay and Kootenay East Regional Hospital District. There were no drug-related deaths in the East Kootenay in March. Kate Brown has more.
4: The BC Coroner Service says it was the third since last October that nobody in our region died due to toxic drugs. The year-to-date total remains at five. The West Kootenay boundary saw four deaths in March and had the highest per capita rate in the province. Overall, 135 people in BC lost their lives to drugs that month. More than three-quarters were men.
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1: Last night in the NHL, the Colorado Avalanche advanced to the Western Conference Final with a 4-3 overtime victory over the Minnesota Wild in Game 5. At 5 this afternoon, Montreal and Buffalo continue their series. A funky bounce helped the American franchise tie up the series in Game 4, with the winner of tonight's game taking a 3-2 series lead. Later, at 7:30 this evening, the Ducks try to stay alive on home ice against the Vegas Golden Knights. With a good game, the Golden Knights might secure their spot to the Western Conference Final. If they advance, this will be Mitch Marner's furthest playoff run. Finally, the Canucks leadership group has been determined, with Ryan Johnson named the GM and the Sedins named co-presidents. The Sedins have been working as development coaches for the Canucks systems for the past few seasons, while Johnson was the GM for the Canucks minor league team, helping them win the championship last year. And the Toronto Blue Jays finally beat Tampa. Dalton Varsho hit a walk-off grand slam in the 10th inning as the Jays rallied past the Rays 5-3 last night. That was the first walk-off grand slam for the Blue Jays since 2017. Toronto has today off and open a weekend series in Detroit tomorrow when they take on the Tigers. In the WNBA last night, the Toronto Tempo beat the Seattle Storm 86-73 for the franchise's first victory.
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1: In roads and weather, Creston roads are clear, but with motorcycle season here, be sure to drive safely. Tonight has showers ending after midnight, then clearing and a low 9. Tomorrow is mainly sunny with increasing cloudiness and a 40% chance of showers late in the afternoon and a high 15, with cloudy periods at night and a low plus 5. Saturday will have a mix of sun and cloud and a high 12 into a cloudy night with a 60% chance of showers and a low plus 5. Sunday looks like a mix of sun and cloud, high 14, with a clear night and a low plus 4.

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because Cyndi Lauper had dyed hair back in the day. Girls just want to have fun. Juice FM 94.1, Creston's greatest hits. It's our Thursday Roadshow. I'm Derek Jacob. Coming up, going to give you details on the 2026 Alberta Indigenous Games. Are going to be here before you know it. We'll give you all the information to get yourself registered and set up. 7,000-plus athletes will be taking part. You can be one of them. That's coming up in a few. Here's Rush, Closer to the Heart, Juice FM, Creston's greatest hits.

0: Houston's greatest hits, Juice FM, a song that truly paints a picture. Spiderwebs, no doubt doing that, and that's three in a row for us. I'm Derek Korchaga. The registration is open right now for the 2026 Alberta Indigenous Games. They will be happening in Edmonton from August 7th to the 15th. You're going? Book your hotel room. If you're going to be vacationing in Edmonton the week of the August 7th to the 15th, book your hotel room now, because we have 7,000-plus athletes that will be in Edmonton for the 2026 Alberta Indigenous Games. Athletes, coaches, communities, this is your time to get together and say, yes, we are going to take part. There'll be 16 different sports in which to take part, over 650 teams, mention 7,000 athletes, and get this, 9,000 athletes, coaches, officials that'll be in Edmonton that week of August 7th to the 15th. 9,000 people. Imagine if we could host that. Imagine if we did that here. Even half that amount, what it would do for the economy. That's awesome. You can find out all the details at AlbertaIndigenousGames.com. 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And it's August 7th to the 15th. Next, KC and the Sunshine Band.
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0: There's the Wasa Lake Triathlon coming up Sunday, June 14th. There's also a biathlon. That's a part of it. So if your knees, your feet can't handle the running, we got an option for you. Details first, KC and the Sunshine Band. I'm your boogie.

0: Moose FM, Creston's Greatest Hits, 94.1, The Look of Love, Part 1, was ABC. The Old Apartment from Bare Naked Ladies, and I'm your boogeyman. I was at KC in the Sunshine Band. I'm Darren Korchagan. We were talking about the Wausau Triathlon coming up Sunday, June 14th at Wausau Lake. That's just the other side of Cranbrook. It's coming up Sunday, June 14th. It's a triathlon. You can run, bike, and swim. Run, bike, and swim in a whole bunch of different age categories from very young to very old and everybody in between. Now, if you don't want to run because maybe your knees are bad, your hips, your feet, anything like that, they do have the biathlon where you just swim or bike the standard course. So no running, just swimming and bike the standard course. It's the aqua bike category, that's what that's called. Or if you're like me and you'd like to watch up close, you can register to be a volunteer. Then you'll be right there where the action is. You can register, find out all the details, or become a volunteer at rmevents.com. rmevents.com. The Wausau Lake Triathlon is Sunday, June 14th in Wausau.
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0: Billy the Good Guy Young, Billy Joel, Juice FM, Creston's Greatest Hits, 94.1. Before that, Cuts Like a Knife from Bryan Adams, and always, that was Bon Jovi. I'm Derek Corchega. Blossom Festival weekend is almost here. Sadly, we don't have the best of weather in the forecast, but hopefully we'll find some breaks in between to get things done. Let's take a look at the Sunday schedule at blossomfestival.ca. Blossomfestival.ca. We pull up the page, and then we were telling you about the Wausau Lake Triathlon. We have our own event on Sunday. It's the Blossom 5K and 10K at Lister Park. It starts at 9 a.m. The gun will go off, and the runners will take to the track. If you want to walk the Blossom Festival 5K 10K, your start time is at 8:30, so it'll get you out ahead of the runners kind of thing. So there's the Blossom 5K 10K. That's on Sunday. Also on Sunday, you get a free lunch if you want. It's a Blossom Fest free lunch taco in a bag. It's from 11:30 to 1 o'clock at the Legion Hall. That's on 11th Avenue. And this is also the year, the 100th anniversary of the Legion, so maybe stop by. Talk about getting your free membership. Legion memberships are free this year. And the Midway from Shooting Star Amusements will be continuing. They're beside the Ramada Hotel. Friday, Saturday, Sunday, Monday. They're beside the Ramada. And rain or shine, the Blossom Golf Tournament is on Sunday. You can swing the sticks at the Creston Golf Club. 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I got Paul Young next.
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0: A big part of my life was spent on military bases, which meant a lot of your friends moved away every year. On one of our bases in Lahr, West Germany, we had a request show on the radio station, the Canadian Forces Network, and every year about this time, this song would be requested quite a bit because folks were going away. Every time you go away, Paul Young, Juice